said hello all of those years ago. Don't wanna be anywhere but you. 10 years that have gone so fast, no one thought that we would last.

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But better days are coming. 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

see the starlight through the clouds. Why won't anybody listen to me? 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Big star adoring, don't worry, baby. 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Keep your dead head above and your chin up. You're gonna have a pretty hard time without drugs.

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I still crawl up to you every night. 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